Thank you very much. I feel like I haven't been over on this side like the whole night. What's up, you guys?

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Thank you for spending your hard-earned money to come see us play for you today. Thank you.

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There you are. All right, girls. I want you to say, what's love got to do with it? You say, what's love got to do, girls? 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

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Why we drink champagne? It tastes just that terrible. She walked up to me and she asked me to dance. I

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1: That's entertainment right there. That's beautiful. 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I've got one of these. I'll give it you back.